0: That's Owen Rigling. Love to hate love. Yeah. He grew up in Malmö, wanted to be an NHL hockey star, but did his country music on the side and worked in bars and such until one day somebody spotted him and said, hey, you want to play Boots and Hearts? And he did. And look at him now with the number two song on the top 30, which means we have a brand new number one hits artist. Who could that be? That's coming up.
1: Honey, does paper towel go in the garbage or the green bin?
2: The Which Bin tool says green bin.
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0: There's Thomas Rhett after all the bars are closed. Thomas, who's the son of Rhett Atkins, who's going to be inducted in the Grand Ole Opry come October. Yeah, so Thomas and Luke Bryan and others will be there to honor his dad. Thomas Rhett with the number one hit this time last year.
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0: Well, this didn't take long. You know she would be there eventually. Taylor Swift and her new track, I Knew It, I Knew You, number one this week on the Top 30.

0: I knew it, I knew you. Taylor Swift with a new number one song on the Top 30 Countdown. The single she put out, it's also on the Toy Story 5 soundtrack. But she has a process. Sometimes songs that she labors over, and sometimes, ooh, I got an idea.
1: In my head, I'm like, this intrusive melody of like, I'd cry my eyes, Violet Elizabeth Taylor. And I'm just like scrambling to open my record like app on my phone. But that's like one of those spontaneous places where it floats down like a cloud in front of you and all you have to do is grab it. And the song transpires from there. It comes as if from nowhere. That's a really fun way that songs come about. That's the way it happens most of the time.
0: That's Taylor Swift. New number one hit this week. I knew it. I knew you. T Swifty. Yeah. And that's the Top 30 Countdown. Heard every weekend. 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Country 104.9 Godrich. 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And Country 105 here in the Orangeville, Shelburne, Alliston area. Hey, it's Rod West. Thanks for the ride.
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He's a ranch hand in a pinch, man. 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

0: That's all we can do is carry on. It's a Monday. Sorry about that. Showers, sogginess continues today again. Oh, what a crappy weekend, right? Yeah. Today, only getting up to 19. That's it. Showers off and on throughout today and tonight and tomorrow. Hopefully we'll see some sunshine return and back into heat by Wednesday. Back to the 30s. Yeah. Right now, it's soggy, it's damp, it's miserable, and 12. Sorry.
1: Rod in the morning. Why tune in to us? Because your coffee is jealous of our energy. Rod West is Country 105.

0: That's the new one for Casey Kulik. Good and Blues, 5:40 on your Monday morning, 12 degrees. You might have a can opener in the drawer, or maybe it sits on the counter. Well, if you do, today is National Can Opener Day. Oddly enough, canned food was invented back in 1813, but the opener wasn't invented until 50 years later. So how do people open cans back in the day? According to instructions, cut around the top near the edge with a chisel and hammer. Well, that sounds productive.
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2: After trade talks between Canada and the United States broke down this past weekend, it's expected that agriculture will be one of a number of industries hit by new tariffs imposed by Donald Trump. University of Calgary economist Trevor Tombe estimates about 87,000 jobs could be lost across Canada as a result of these new duties. Donald Trump imposed the new duties after Canada walked away from the table on Saturday when trade talks broke down after Mark Carney said Donald Trump brought a list of changes to the table at the last minute, including wanting to axe Canada's supply management program on agricultural goods. Job losses will be concentrated in industries including agriculture, textile, electronics, furniture, and plastics manufacturing. And that's your Food and Ag Report. I'm Phil DeLand.

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0: Reckless, and I do too. Bailey Zimmerman as well. It's 5:49 drizzly. That's the kind of day it's in store. 12 degrees right now. If you have to gas up today, a couple stations dropped a penny. Yeah, not a lot, but I'll take it. Collar with the cheap stuff is $1.59. Okay, I have to gas up. That's a good idea. Petro and Alliston, $1.63. Down in Caledon Village, $1.62. The Esso in Orangeville, $1.69. $1.61 here in Shelburne. Wow, it stayed the same. Go figure. $1.65 through Dundalk, and over in Barrie, it's $1.61. No change in gas today. The rest of the GTA is sitting around $1.76. So we're still doing okay, I guess.
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KFL, Mississippi gal. It's a Monday morning. Look at you sitting there with your cup of coffee in your hand. I bet you still have clothes in the dryer, don't you? Yeah, me too. I'll do those later. Dylan Scott now, Country 105.

Seven people were taken to hospital after a big accident collision on Melanchthon. Details coming up next. 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
2: Good morning. It's Monday, August the 24th. I'm RJ Brighthead. A three-vehicle crash in Melanchthon sent seven people to hospital late yesterday afternoon, two of them with serious injuries. It happened at about 4:30 in the Highway 89 and 4th Line area. Provincial police say two sedans and a minivan were involved. The investigation is ongoing. Provincial police continue to investigate a serious crash in Mulmer that happened around 4:30 yesterday morning on Airport Road near County Road 21. It involved a minivan and a sedan. The driver of the sedan sustained serious injuries and was taken to a local hospital, then later transferred to a Toronto trauma center. The driver of the minivan was transported to hospital with unknown injuries. Provincial police continue to investigate a motorcycle crash in Dufferin County over the weekend that sent the rider to a Toronto trauma center with life-threatening injuries. It happened at about 5:40 p.m. on Saturday on River Road between Mill Street and Mulmer-Melanchthon Town Line. Police say a group of motorcyclists were traveling together in the area when one of them left the road and hit a tree. Police are urging witnesses or anyone with footage of any of these incidents to contact Dufferin OPP. The rush back from Cottage Country was heavily delayed yesterday, first due to the heavy rain, then a crash on the southbound 400 in the Innisfil area. In a post on social media just after 6 p.m., provincial police said that two right lanes were closed near the Highway 89 exit. Two vehicles were involved and two people were taken to hospital. The area has since reopened. The fallout from the weekend's breakdown of trade negotiations between Canada and the U.S. continues. The new 50% tariffs took effect on about $28 billion worth of Canadian goods. Prime Minister Mark Carney says Canada will respond with dollar-for-dollar tariffs starting on September 8th. Carney says the deal that he walked away from offered lower auto tariffs but excluded medium and heavy trucks, while the U.S. says it also offered cuts to tariffs on softwood lumber, steel, and aluminum. The opposition conservatives have called on the Mark Carney government to release the full details of the rejected U.S. trade offer. The party says they support the government's decision to reject the offer, but are unclear what was on the table. And now here's the morning sports. The Yankees took 2 of 3 from the Blue Jays with an 8-3 win yesterday. The Jays trail Cleveland and Texas by a game and a half for the final wild card spot. Toronto has 30 games remaining and all are against opponents that currently have records below 500. In a battle of division leaders, the Braves beat the Brewers. The Astros lost and fell into a tie with the Rangers for the AL West lead. It was a good day for the other teams in a playoff spot. Getting wins were the Rays, Red Sox, White Sox, Cubs, Padres. The Phillies won their 9th straight, and the Dodgers won their 6th in a row. The BC Lions defeated the Rough Riders 30-16 for their 4th straight win. The Toronto Tempo fell to Las Vegas in Vancouver. Wyndham Clark won the BMW Championship. Scotty Scheffler says he played the event while dealing with hand, foot, and mouth disease. Miyu Yamashita won the lone LPGA stop in Canada that took place in Edmonton. Anna Huang was the top Canadian, tied for 4th. That's news and sports. I'll have your forecast next.
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2: Today we'll get periods of rain. We'll have a gusty northwest wind that could hit 40 kilometers per hour at a high of only 19 degrees. Tonight there's a 30% chance of showers, a low of 14. And tomorrow a mix of sun and cloud, a high of 23. And the Humidex will be close to 30. Right now it's 14 in Alliston, 13 in Orangeville, and 12 in Shelburne. I'm RJ Broadhead, and now you're up to date.
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0: Bulls, Brett Kessel, Sack Brown, too. Got a toes in the sand. It's probably soggy right now. Yeah, another soggy day coming your way. Feels like fall all weekend. Cold, damp, rainy. Just giving us a taste of what's coming. I know, 12 degrees right now. So could the future of Meta, losing a massive lawsuit over concerns about social media and kids, among the changes sought to end the infinite scrolling, autoplay, fewer notifications, and maybe the end of the like button. Interesting. No more wondering whether 12 people like your picture of your breakfast.
1: Look at that.
0: And here's the funny part. It could mean social media will start looking a lot like things did 20 years ago. Remember that? Nobody buzzing your phone every 5 minutes. When you're finished looking at your phone, you actually put it down. Can you do that now? No. Remember that? Back then, we didn't have this scroll. You know, we were bored, but we were just fine. We'll see.
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It's going to be another drizzly day just like yesterday. Showers off now, highs of 19. That's it. More rain tonight and clearing tomorrow in 23. Right now, 12.

0: There goes Tebe, happening on a Saturday night.
1: Ontario.
0: Hang on.
1: More police and prosecutors.
0: Stop that. Happening on a Saturday night. Yeah, Lainey Wilson there too. Phone keys and his wallet. Where's my wallet? Ah, it's 6:21. Hey, it's Rod. It's Kenneth Soggy outside. 12 degrees this morning. Wife and I went out for dinner on the weekend, and we got to sit nice table near the kitchen, so you can watch them working away and making meals coming out. Ooh, that looks good. Stuff like that. And you hear the conversations. But a few things you don't want to overhear at a restaurant kitchen, like if you're sitting there enjoying your meal, and all of a sudden you hear voices coming out saying, hey, come on, let's see you spit shine those forks. Spit shine? Really? All right. Oh, that's the third bandage I've lost this week. Just scrape it off. Nobody will notice. And finally, that one sentence that makes the whole dining room go silent. I can't believe he still ate it. At this point, you don't ask for dessert. You don't ask for the bill. He just smiles and says, can I get my meal to go, please?
1: Making sure my card doesn't get stolen.
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Showers today, highs of 19. That's it. A little bit of sunshine tomorrow. 12 degrees this morning with Gordy Bamford having a beverage. Country 105.

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1: Good morning, I'm RJ Brighthead. Here's what's happening. There were multiple collisions in the area over the weekend. Seven people were taken to hospital, two with serious injuries, following a crash involving two cars and a minivan on Highway 89 and 4th Line in Melanchthon yesterday afternoon around 4:30. About 12 hours earlier, at 4:30 in the morning, there was a crash between a minivan and a car on Airport Road near County Road 21 in Mulmer. The driver of the sedan was taken to a Toronto area trauma center with serious injuries. The driver of the minivan was taken to hospital with unknown injuries. At about 5:40 p.m. on Saturday on River Road between Mill Street and Mulmer Melanchthon Town Line, police say a group of motorcyclists were traveling together in the area when one of them left the road and hit a tree. The driver was taken to a Toronto trauma center with life-threatening injuries. Conservative leader Pierre Poilievre sent a letter to the Prime Minister calling on Mark Carney to reconvene Parliament and reveal the details of the trade deal with the U.S. that he rejected. The new 50% tariffs took effect on about $28 billion worth of Canadian goods. Carney says Canada will respond with dollar-for-dollar tariffs starting on September 8th. In sports, the Yankees beat the Blue Jays, so the Jays now trail the final wild card by a game and a half. The Astros and Brewers were the only teams currently in a playoff spot to lose yesterday. The BC Lions defeated the Rough Riders. The Toronto Tempo fell to Las Vegas in Vancouver. I'll have your forecast next.
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1: Today, there's rain in the forecast. We will also have a northwest wind gusting to 40 kilometers per hour, and it's going to be cool, a high of only 19 degrees. Tonight, there's a 30% chance of rain, a low of 14 overnight. And tomorrow, we'll get a mix of sun and cloud, a high of 23, but it will feel closer to 30 degrees with the Humidex. Right now, it's 14 in Alliston and 13 degrees in Orangeville and Shelburne. I'm RJ Brighthead. The next news, sports, and weather update is at 7 o'clock.
0: Rod in the morning. At home, he's the old guy yelling, "Get off my lawn."
3: Run, Billy!
0: But here, kids love him. At least until they become surly teenagers. Then they really love him. Rod West is Country 105.

You know, being the only one that can prevent firefighters kind of stresses me out. He keeps pointing at me. Here comes Tim McGraw, something like that, Country 105.

0: Carlos Demigron, something like that. Country 105, 638 on, it's Monday, right? Yeah, it's Monday. Anyway, glad to have you along. 12 degrees, kind of drizzly out this morning. Are you a procrastinator? I think we all are to a point, but nothing worse than putting things off, right? Top five list today. Top five ways to tell you might be a procrastinator. For an example, you announced your kid's birthday. His name on his 18th birthday.
1: Really? That long?
0: You finally got the Christmas tree up in January. You find yourself in church on a Monday. Okay, a little late there. You're late in giving a birthday card. And the number one sign you might be a procrastinator. You never got around to looking up what procrastinator means. Or is. I'll get to it later.
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3: After trade talks between Canada and the United States broke down this past weekend, it's expected that agriculture will be one of a number of industries hit by new tariffs imposed by Donald Trump. University of Calgary economist Trevor Tombay estimates about 87,000 jobs could be lost across Canada as a result of these new duties. Donald Trump imposed the new duties after Canada walked away from the table on Saturday when trade talks broke down after Mark Carney said Donald Trump brought a list of changes to the table at the last minute, including wanting to axe Canada's supply management program on agricultural goods. Job losses will be concentrated in industries including agriculture, textile, electronics, furniture, and plastics manufacturing. And that's your Food and Ag Report. I'm Phil DeLand.
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0: Here goes Mark Wallen last night, Country 105, 647 on a Monday morning. Glad you can make it out. Put on a rain gear, soggy and drizzly, 12 degrees this morning. It's going to be nice for the weekend if we get that far. The 173rd annual Berry Fair is back again, starting on, was it Thursday? Yeah, Thursday, right through Sunday at the ESSA Agriplex. That's 10th line in Thornton there. 4 days, big old midway shows, competition. Livestock, horses. Over the grandstand, you got the truck and tractor bulls and the demolition derby. Fun stuff. Vendors, artisans, tons of food truck. Oh, and I'll be broadcasting live on the Saturday from 10 to 2. So if you're going to the fair, drop by and say hi.
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Yeah, that's nice. And most pets says, could you change the station? Want to hear that guy again? Here's Chase Kessner.

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2: It's Monday, August the 24th. Good morning, I'm RJ Bryant. There were multiple collisions in the area over the weekend. 7 people were taken to hospital, 2 with serious injuries, following a crash involving 2 cars and a minivan on Highway 89 and 4th Line in Melanchthon yesterday afternoon around 4:30. About 12 hours earlier, at 4:30 in the morning, there was a crash between a minivan and a car on Airport Road near County Road 21 in Mulmer. The driver of the sedan was taken to a Toronto area trauma center with serious injuries. The driver of the minivan was taken to hospital with unknown injuries. At about 5:40 p.m. on Saturday on River Road between Mill Street and Mulmer Melanchthon Town Line, police say a group of motorcyclists were traveling together in the area when one of them left the road and hit a tree. The driver was taken to a Toronto trauma center with life-threatening injuries. Any witnesses or anyone with dash cam footage of any of these incidents is asked to contact Duffer and OPP. The rush back from Cottage Country was heavily delayed yesterday, first due to the heavy rain, then a 2-vehicle crash around 6 p.m. on the southbound 400 that closed the 2 right lanes near the Highway 89 exit. 2 people were taken to hospital. Those 400 lanes have since reopened. The weekend's heavy rain caught 2 18-year-old men off guard. Peel police say they got stranded on a small area of land in the middle of the Credit River just before 7 on Saturday evening. They were rescued by the Marine unit and did not require any medical treatment. Conservative leader Pierre Poilievre sent a letter to the Prime Minister calling on Mark Carney to reconvene Parliament and reveal the details of the trade deal with the U.S. that he rejected. The new 50% tariffs took effect on about $28 billion worth of Canadian goods. Carney says Canada will respond with dollar-for-dollar tariffs starting on September 8th. Carney says the deal that he walked away from offered lower auto tariffs but excluded medium and heavy trucks, while the U.S. says it also offered cuts to tariffs on softwood lumber, steel, and aluminum. Early yesterday morning, President Donald Trump posted on Truth Social that Canada wants the benefits of being a state without being one. And now here's the morning sports. The Yankees took 2 of 3 from the Blue Jays with an 8-3 win yesterday. The Jays trail Cleveland and Texas by 1.5 for the final wild card spot. Toronto has 30 games remaining and all are against opponents that currently have records below 500. In a battle of division leaders, the Braves beat the Brewers. The Astros lost and fell into a tie with the Rangers for the AL West lead. It was a good day for the other teams in a playoff spot. Getting wins were the Rays, Red Sox, White Sox, Cubs, Padres, the Phillies won their 9th straight, and the Dodgers won their 6th in a row. The BC Lions defeated the Rough Riders 30-16 for their 4th straight win. The Toronto Tempo fell to Las Vegas in Vancouver. Wyndham Clark won the BMW Championship. Scotty Scheffler says he played the event while dealing with hand, foot, and mouth disease. Miyu Yamashita won the lone LPGA stop in Canada that took place in Edmonton. Anna Huang was the top Canadian, tied for 4th. That's news and sports. I'll have your forecast next.
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2: Today is going to be cool with a high of only 19 degrees. We'll have a gusty northwest wind, and there's a chance of rain throughout the day. Tonight, there's a 30% chance of showers, a low of 14. And tomorrow, a mix of sun and cloud, a high of 23. But with the Humidex, it will feel closer to 30 degrees. Right now, it's 14 in Alliston and 13 in Orangeville and Shelburne. I'm RJ Broadhead. The next news, sports, and weather update is at 7:30.
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What would it take to get the Gen Xers to go back to the concerts again? One thing, I can't afford it, but your list is coming up next. Dustin Lynch Now, Country 105.

Dustin Lynch, small town boy. He's coming to Rama next month. You want to see him? Shaboozy and Amen. It's 7:13 Monday morning. Happy to have you there. 12 degrees outside. Is it still raining? It's great. It's wet outside. It's going to be drizzle off and on throughout the day. I know. So when was the last time you went to a concert or a movie? I know. What's it going to take to get Gen Xers and maybe even baby boomers back to concerts and such? Well, they got a list. First off, bring back actual physical tickets, something you can hang on to. Because a ticket on your phone, you know, it's not the same. What if you don't have Wi-Fi? What if your phone dies? Exactly, right? Second, maybe throw in some reading glasses and some aspirin after the concert. Yeah. How about more chairs or bigger chairs for one? Gen Xers discovered the luxury of sitting down is nice, but not in chairs that are made for kids, right? Huh? Then there's cleaner bathrooms. Rows and rows of portable toilets. No. And what if the band is late? Should we fine them $1,000 a minute? Yeah. Hurry up, because we don't want to hear the band's going to be out in an hour. Well, come on. We just want to hear something like maybe start it earlier and have the band finish by 6, you know? So basically, do a matinee show. More bigger chairs, clean bathrooms, and everybody can be home in time for Jeopardy. Anybody else with me? Who's with me? Anybody?

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showers off and on today. Windy, too. Only get up to 19. I know. And down about 14 with showers. Leftover showers tomorrow morning. Clearing to sunshine, then muggy tomorrow, pushing near 30. Hotter for Wednesday, then another dip for the weekend. I know. 12 degrees this morning with Kenny going back. Country 105.

0: 105, Kenny, he's going back again. He's in Nashville Notes in just a second. High Valley 2, 722 on this Monday morning. Thanks for being there. 12 degrees, not too much, but the drizzle shall return. Heat coming back for tomorrow. All right. Nashville Notes. Speaking of Kenny Chesney, he's been cleared in that lawsuit brought on by the lady who said she was scammed by somebody who impersonated Kenny. California Appeals Court dismissed all claims against Kenny, ruling out he did not have a legal duty to warn the lady about some impersonator scam. The lawsuit filed, who argued that Kenny should have warned her. No. Ella Langley has named her three dream collaborators. If she had a choice to sing with somebody, she would love to sing with Stevie Nicks, Chris Stapleton, and Harry Styles. And is also grateful for the advice Miranda Lambert has given her recently to stay true to myself, keep the music in the center, and trust the rest will take care of itself. Oh, that's true. And Dolly Parton, well, she's been down a bit, but she's not out. Recent interview, she says, well, I'm still healing. I'm still working. Just like dealing with some of these health issues.
1: On a few things going on in my life. First, it's concerning my health. And I have some good news and a little bad news. But the good news is I'm responding really well to meds and treatments, and I'm improving every day. Now, the bad news is it's going to take me a little while before I'm up to stage performance level, because some of the meds and treatments make me a little bit swimmy-headed, as my grandma used to say. And, of course, I can't be dizzy carrying around banjos, guitars, and such on 5-inch heels.
0: So, she is getting better. That's Nashville Notes.
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1: I'm RJ Broadhead. Good morning. Here's what's happening. Seven people were taken to hospital, two with serious injuries, following a crash involving two cars and a minivan on Highway 89 and 4th Line in Melanchthon yesterday afternoon around 4:30. About 12 hours earlier at 4:30 in the morning, there was a crash between a minivan and a car on Airport Road near County Road 21 in Mulmer. The driver of the sedan was taken to a Toronto area trauma center with serious injuries. The driver of the minivan was taken to hospital with unknown injuries. At about 5:40 p.m. on Saturday on River Road between Mill Street and Mulmer Melanchthon Town Line, police say a group of motorcyclists were traveling together in the area when one of them left the road and hit a tree. The driver was taken to a Toronto trauma center with life-threatening injuries. The opposition Conservatives have called on the Mark Carney government to release the full details of the rejected U.S. trade offer. The party says they support the government's decision to reject the offer, but are unclear what was on the table. In sports, the Yankees beat the Blue Jays, so the Jays now trail the final wild card by a game and a half. Toronto has 30 games remaining in the season. They're all against opponents that currently have records below 500. The Astros and Brewers were the only teams currently in a playoff spot to lose yesterday. The BC Lions defeated the Rough Riders. The Toronto Tempo fell to Las Vegas in Vancouver. Country 105 weather is next.
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1: Today, periods of rain with a gusty northwest wind and a high of only 19 degrees. Tonight, there's a 30% chance of rain, a low of 14. And tomorrow, a mix of sun and cloud, a high of 23, but it will feel closer to 30 degrees with the Humidex. Right now, it's 14 in Alliston, 13 in Orangeville, and 12 in Shelburne. I'm RJ Broadhead. The next news, sports, and weather update is at 8 o'clock.
0: 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Thanks for listening. 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

0: We got the beer. That's the new one from Brighton King, Calgary Kid. Luke Bryan described him as the perfect mix between Ed Sheeran and Chris Stapleton on his, when he came on American Idol a couple years ago. Nice. I like that. Tyler Harper there too. Back then, right now. 7:41. It is a Monday. Hope your Monday is going well. Best as Mondays can. 12 degrees. Not doing anything, but expecting more drizzle throughout the day. And roads, pretty quiet for a Monday. I'll take it.
1: And now another useless fact.
0: For those who sit in front of a keyboard every day, the keyboard's basic design has not changed since 1868.
2: Really?
0: A little easier to push now since the typewriter days, but yeah. It takes 39 different ingredients to make a Twinkie. Really? I love those suckers. And the number one thing forgotten by adults is where you put your keys.
2: Where are my keys?
0: I don't know. Second place is your list when you go to the store. Where's my shopping list? Hey, where are my keys?
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4: After trade talks between Canada and the United States broke down this past weekend, it's expected that agriculture will be one of a number of industries hit by new tariffs imposed by Donald Trump. University of Calgary economist Trevor Tombe estimates about 87,000 jobs could be lost across Canada as a result of these new duties. Donald Trump imposed the new duties after Canada walked away from the table on Saturday when trade talks broke down after Mark Carney said Donald Trump brought a list of changes to the table at the last minute, including wanting to axe Canada's supply management program on agricultural goods. Job losses will be concentrated in industries including agriculture, textile, electronics, furniture, and plastics manufacturing. And that's your Food and Ag Report. I'm Phil DeLand.
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expecting some more drizzle today. A little windy, too. Highs of only 19 this afternoon. More showers tonight. Clearing tomorrow with Mix in the Club. And

0: She knew it. I knew you. That's Taylor Swift, Country 105. Chad Brownlee, too. 7:50, 10 before 8 on this Monday. Happy Monday to you. Somehow, it's gray and wet and bleh and 12. I know, but the heat's returning tomorrow. Small Hall Festival is starting all their big shows starting in a couple of weeks. Yes, celebrating the best of rural living, contemporary art shows, live music, culinary delights. 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We all have a local small hall, and there's something special going on. 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
0: It's the 173rd annual Berry Fair, August 27th to the 30th at the ESSA Agriplex, 10th line in Thornton. 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

Sounds like a plan. Some whiskey glasses. Seven people were taken to hospital after a multi-vehicle collision in Melancthon over the weekend. Details coming up next. Here's John Landry, Country 105.

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3: Good morning. It's Monday, August the 24th. I'm RJ Brighthead. A three-vehicle crash in Melanchthon sent seven people to hospital late yesterday afternoon, two of them with serious injuries. It happened at about 4:30 in the Highway 89 and 4th Line area. Provincial police say two sedans and a minivan were involved. The investigation is ongoing. Provincial police continue to investigate a serious crash in Mulmer that happened around 4:30 yesterday morning on Airport Road near County Road 21. It involved a minivan and a sedan. The driver of the sedan sustained serious injuries and was taken to a local hospital, then later transferred to a Toronto Trauma Center. The driver of the minivan was transported to hospital with unknown injuries. Provincial police continue to investigate a motorcycle crash in Dufferin County over the weekend that sent the rider to a Toronto Trauma Center with life-threatening injuries. It happened at about 5:40 p.m. on Saturday on River Road between Mill Street and Mulmer-Melanchthon Town Line. Police say a group of motorcyclists were traveling together in the area when one of them left the road and hit a tree. Police are urging witnesses or anyone with footage of any of these incidents to contact Dufferin OPP. The rush back from Cottage Country was heavily delayed yesterday, first due to the heavy rain, then a crash on the southbound 400 in the Innisfil area. In a post on social media just after 6 p.m., provincial police said that two right lanes were closed near the Highway 89 exit. Two vehicles were involved and two people were taken to hospital. The area has since reopened. The fallout from the weekend's breakdown of trade negotiations between Canada and the U.S. continues. The new 50% tariffs took effect on about $28 billion worth of Canadian goods. Prime Minister Mark Carney says Canada will respond with dollar-for-dollar tariffs starting on September 8th. Carney says the deal that he walked away from offered lower auto tariffs but excluded medium and heavy trucks, while the U.S. says it also offered cuts to tariffs on softwood lumber, steel, and aluminum. The opposition Conservatives have called on the Mark Carney government to release the full details of the rejected U.S. trade offer. The party says they support the government's decision to reject the offer, but are unclear what was on the table. And now here's the morning sports. The Yankees took 2 of 3 from the Blue Jays with an 8-3 win yesterday. The Jays trail Cleveland and Texas by a game and a half for the final wild card spot. Toronto has 30 games remaining and all are against opponents that currently have records below 500. In a battle of division leaders, the Braves beat the Brewers, the Astros lost and fell into a tie with the Rangers for the AL West lead. It was a good day for the other teams in a playoff spot. Getting wins were the Rays, Red Sox, White Sox, Cubs, Padres, the Phillies won their 9th straight, and the Dodgers won their 6th in a row. The BC Lions defeated the Rough Riders 30-16 for their 4th straight win. The Toronto Tempo fell to Las Vegas in Vancouver. Wyndham Clark won the BMW Championship. Scotty Scheffler says he played the event while dealing with hand, foot, and mouth disease. Miyu Yamashita won the lone LPGA stop in Canada that took place in Edmonton. Anna Huang was the top Canadian, tied for 4th. That's news and sports. I'll have your forecast next.
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3: Today we'll get periods of rain, a northwest wind gusting to 40 kilometers per hour, and a high of just 19 degrees. Tonight, a 30% chance of more rain, a low of 14, and tomorrow, a mix of sun and cloud, a high of 23, but it will feel closer to 30 with the Humidex. Right now, it's 14 in Alliston, 13 in Orangeville, and 12 in Shelburne. I'm RJ Brighthead. The next news, sports, and weather update is at 8:30.
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0: on me.
1: That's Jade Eagleson, Worth the Double, Country 105. Luke Bryan there, too. Hey, it's Rod West. Happy Monday. Eh, I don't know. It's kind of gray and crappy out. 12 degrees. More drizzle coming your way. I was looking at my calendar here. I have an appointment with the dentist tomorrow. Really? It's that time already to go get a checkup. Then I read this morning. Dentists may not like this. 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But your teeth, once your enamel's gone, it's pretty much see ya. 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

Bit of a gray day, showers off and on throughout the day. Highs of 19 and windy too. More showers tonight. Tomorrow, leftovers, but mixed sun and cloud. Muggy, pushing near 30 and hotter on Wednesday. Cooling off for the weekend again. 12 degrees this morning with Mackenzie Porter.

Country 105. Okay, and supporter chasing their tornadoes. Apparently, there was a funnel spotted over the weekend. You see that? Because of the storms that went through. Didn't touch down, but just spotted. Bailey Zimmerman, too. It's 8:21. It's a Monday. Thanks for tuning in. Gray and 12 degrees right now. Don't forget to drink your water. Yeah, we always been told, drink your water. You got to have 4 gallons of that stuff each day. Yeah.

0: New researchers say milk might actually be a better way to stay hydrated. Milk contains sodium, helps your body hold on to fluids. It has protein and fat that can actually help slow down those quick fluids that leave your system.
1: Mm-hmm.
0: Not a milk fan? Coconut water is another option, thanks to its electrolytes. Yes, I like my electric lights. Dipped in with my cookies, right? Yeah, gotta stay hydrated. Where are my cookies?
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2: Good morning, I'm RJ Brighthead. Here's what's happening. There were multiple collisions in the area over the weekend. 7 people were taken to hospital, 2 with serious injuries, following a crash involving 2 cars and a minivan on Highway 89 and 4th Line in Melanchthon yesterday afternoon around 4:30. About 12 hours earlier, at 4:30 in the morning, there was a crash between a minivan and a car on Airport Road near County Road 21 in Mulmer. The driver of the sedan was taken to a Toronto area trauma center with serious injuries. The driver of the minivan was taken to hospital with unknown injuries. At about 5:40 p.m. on Saturday on River Road between Mill Street and Mulmer-Melanchthon Town Line, police say a group of motorcyclists were traveling together in the area when one of them left the road and hit a tree. The driver was taken to a Toronto trauma center with life-threatening injuries. Conservative leader Pierre Poilievre sent a letter to the Prime Minister calling on Mark Carney to reconvene Parliament and reveal the details of the trade deal with the U.S. that he rejected. The new 50% tariffs took effect on about $28 billion worth of Canadian goods. Carney says Canada will respond with dollar-for-dollar tariffs starting on September 8th. In sports, the Yankees beat the Blue Jays, so the Jays now trail the final wild card by a game and a half. The Astros and Brewers were the only teams currently in a playoff spot to lose yesterday. The BC Lions defeated the Rough Riders. The Toronto Tempo fell to Las Vegas in Vancouver. I'll have your forecast next.
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2: Periods of rain today with a gusty northwest wind and a high of only 19. Tonight, there's a 30% chance of showers, a low of 14 overnight. And tomorrow, a mix of sun and cloud, a high of 23, but with the humidex, it will be close to 30 degrees. Right now, it's 15 in Alliston, 14 in Orangeville, and 13 in Shelburne. I'm RJ Broadhead, and now you're up to date.
5: Rod in the morning. 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

0: Espresso.
1: So Gen X didn't decorate dorm rooms. 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Bye-bye. It's Jody Messina.
0: Boy, you sure look good there standing in the doorway in the sunset light.

0: Bye-bye.
1: Bye-bye, Jody Messina, Country 105, the new for Dan and Shay. And say so, just say so. It's 8:40, it's Monday. Thanks for sharing your morning with us. 12 degrees, blustery. It's chilly. It's a nice fall day. Getting ready for, that's a taste of it. The heat's coming back tomorrow, then a dip again, then heat's coming back. It's getting its condition for fall temperatures. Exhibition weather, right? It's on today. Let's see, if you're going to gas up today, a couple of stations dropped a penny or two, not a lot, no big change. Collingwood cheap gas is $1.59. 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Here in Shelburne, hey, the $1.61. That's pretty good. Dundalk, $1.65. Over in Barrie, it's the Canadian Tire there, $1.61. No big price change, but who knows what's going to happen with the ongoing fun going over in the Middle East. 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

It's going to be another gray, drizzly kind of day. Windy, too, getting up to about 19 this afternoon. Leftover showers tonight, maybe tomorrow morning, but then sunny cloud tomorrow and muggy, getting near 30-ish again. Hot for Wednesday, too. 12 degrees this morning with Tim and the Glory Boys.

Country 105, Tim the Glory Boy is going missing. Luke Combs, he's going gonzo. Right, 12 degrees on this Monday. Very windy. Hang out your hat. It's really cool and damp. A nice fall day. Yeah, but the heat's coming back tomorrow. Creemore Springs, our friends up there, are having the Copper Kettle Festival this coming weekend. This Saturday, I know, from 11 to 6, an all-day event. Celebrate the festival in downtown Creemore. 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They have a classic car show, kids stuff, free entertainment, I know. And, of course, the big Highlanders Pipe Band coming down the street to kick off the event. Creemore Springs Copper Kettle Festival this Saturday. Our friends up in Creemore. Awesomeness. Let's see. Your workday kickoff coming up next. 105 minutes nonstop country commercial free. Give you a little smirk to get your day underway. Dad joke. How do you find a leopard in the dark? With a spotlight. Because leopards had spots, right? Heck yeah. Try and enjoy your Monday. I know. And thanks for the ride.

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Today, periods of rain with a gusty northwest wind and a high of only 19 degrees. Tonight, there's a 30% chance of rain, a low of 14. And tomorrow, a mix of sun and cloud, a high of 23, but it will feel closer to 30 degrees with the Humidex.

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Today is going to be cool with a high of only 19 degrees. We'll have a gusty northwest wind, and there's a chance of rain throughout the day. Tonight, there's a 30% chance of showers, a low of 14. And tomorrow, a mix of sun and cloud, a high of 23. But with the Humidex, it will feel closer to 30 degrees.

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5: Today is going to be cool with a high of only 19 degrees. We'll have a gusty northwest wind, and there's a chance of rain throughout the day. Tonight, there's a 30% chance of showers, a low of 14. And tomorrow, a mix of sun and cloud, a high of 23. But with the Humidex, it will feel closer to 30 degrees.

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That's Luke Combs on today's Best Country Country 105. Matt joining you here. Hope your day is going awesome so far. John Party on the way. Jelly Roll coming up. And I'm going to be chatting about a new ChatGPT service for the kids. Like, that's what we want. That's coming up. Here's the Rec Laws first.

0: Today's best country, Country 105. Matt with you here. Now, if you don't trust your kids using AI, maybe you'll trust this. OpenAI, the company behind ChatGPT, has released a service for young people, and it's called ChatGPT for Teens. Sounds like it wears its hat backwards, trying to relate to the teens. So they're saying that this version has stronger protections around things like self-harm and romantic or sexual chats, things you want to protect the teenagers from. It also won't do all of their homework for them. So that's a thing. So if you're wondering what's stopping your kids from using the normal ChatGPT, the answer is nothing, except for your watchful parenting eyes. So nothing.
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3: Today, periods of rain with a gusty northwest wind and a high of only 19 degrees. Tonight, there's a 30% chance of rain, a low of 14. And tomorrow, a mix of sun and cloud, a high of 23, but it will feel closer to 30 degrees with the Humidex.

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0: Country 105. Today's Best Country. Matt with you here. Have you ever seen these driverless vehicles? It's quite something. Down in California, they have those Waymo driverless taxis. You just get in there and it drives you to where you need to go. It's crazy. And these apparently are coming to Toronto at some point. And we might see Tesla have a version of a driverless taxi called the Cybercab. They're saying these are in the works. So that means someday we could just call the Cybercab. It'll show up to your house and it'll take you to work. You can sleep on the way to work. Wouldn't that be awesome? I was thinking about driverless cars because I was traveling home late from an event. Didn't get home until 2 a.m. Way too late for me to be up. And I wish I had a driverless vehicle. Because have you ever been driving along and you forget going through certain towns, whole towns? You're asking yourself, did I go through that yet? Next thing you know, you're home and you realize like you forget half the trip. And then you wonder, was I sleeping?
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2: 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I'll be there live on Country 105 Saturday from 10 to 2. 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
6: Today is going to be cool with a high of only 19 degrees. We'll have a gusty northwest wind and there's a chance of rain throughout the day. Tonight there's a 30% chance of showers, a low of 14. And tomorrow a mix of sun and cloud, a high of 23. But with the Humidex, it will feel closer to 30 degrees.

0: Diamond Rio on Country 105, today's best country. Matt with you here. Coming up just after 12 o'clock, it's our Maple Monday feature where we play three songs by three great Canadian artists. That's on the way.
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3: Good afternoon, I'm Phil DeLand. Before your news, just checking your roads. No major issues to tell you about right now. Construction has been halted for the most part today because of the rain. However, there are still lane restrictions, especially as you head into Shelburne, so the slowdowns will persist regardless of whether or not any work happens today or not. If you see any issues on your drive, call us toll-free at 1-888-740-0105. Number of collisions over the weekend. First, provincial police are investigating a motorcycle crash in Dufferin County, sent the rider to a Toronto trauma center with life-threatening injuries. This happened at about 5:40 p.m. on Saturday on River Road between Mill Street and Mulmer Melancthon Town Line. Police say a group of motorcyclists was traveling together in that area when one left the road and hit a tree. Investigators are urging witnesses or anyone with dash cam footage of the incident to call the Dufferin OPP. Same goes for a collision after it happened in Melancthon. Dufferin OPP were called yesterday afternoon to about 4:30 p.m. to Highway 89 in the 4th line. They say it was a three-vehicle collision that sent seven people to hospital, two of them with serious injuries. And then also yesterday, police continued to investigate a two-vehicle collision that happened in Mulmer. Dufferin OPP say this happened at about 4:30 a.m. on County Road 18 and County Road 21. The driver of a sedan suffered serious injuries and was sent to a Toronto area trauma center. Driver of the van was taken to a local hospital. Again, in both cases, anybody with information is asked to contact the OPP or Crime Stoppers. Canada's Conservatives want the Mark Carney government to release the full details of the rejected U.S. trade offer. Party says they support the government's decision to reject the offer, but are unclear on what was on the table. Former Conservative Cabinet Minister Lisa Raitt is hoping the government briefs opposition members on the proposed deal and the next steps for Canada. Meanwhile, when it comes to any new U.S. tariffs, Mark Carney says Canada is in this for a while.
4: The new U.S. tariffs are designed to hurt us and divide us. They're a miscalculation. They're a miscalculation because Canadians will always take care of each other.
3: Talks broke down this weekend to stop the U.S. from imposing 50% tariffs on September 8th. In sports this hour, the Blue Jays are off today. They're home to the Royals for a series starting tomorrow. Max Scherzer will go for the Jays in that one. Toronto is a game and a half back of the final wild card spot after dropping 2 of 3 to the Yankees over the weekend. That's news and sports. Your forecast is next.
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3: Cloud and showers throughout the day today, reaching a high of around 19 degrees. A few showers through this evening, cloudy overnight tonight, low near 14. Mix of sun and cloud for tomorrow, chance of showers in the morning, but clearing in the afternoon to a high of around 22, feeling warmer with the humidity. Right now in Alliston, it's 17, Orangeville, 18, and in Shelburne, it's 16. I'm Phil DeLand. 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

thought I was right. It's always the same, it's just a shame, that's all. I could say day, and you'd say night. Tell me it's black when I know that it's white. It's always the same, it's just a shame, that's all.

0: Country 105, today's best country. Matt with you here on the Maple Monday. That was Kira Isabella, Doc Walker, and Jim Witter. And as far as I know, all these new tariffs that are coming in because we didn't reach a deal with the United States over the weekend. And so certain things might cost a little more. As far as I know, Canadian music, not tariffed. Beards, tariffed. Fake beards. I saw that on the list. And wigs, tariffs, but not music.
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7: Cloud and showers throughout the day today, reaching a high of around 19 degrees. A few showers through this evening, cloudy overnight tonight, low near 14. Mix of sun and cloud for tomorrow, chance of showers in the morning, but clearing in the afternoon to a high of around 22, feeling warmer with the humidity.

0: Country 105, today's best country. Matt with you here. If you're ever heading to Ottawa, you know that you can see the Parliament buildings and a lot of monuments, a lot of really cool things to see. And there's a new monument there in Ottawa. It is called the Thunderhead, and it's this big sculpture looking like a Thunderhead cloud, and it's to honor 2S LGBTQI+ survivors and commemorates generations who have faced discrimination. So it's a pretty cool idea. It looks amazing. And I also think maybe they should put up another monument for people who remember all the letters, like a bench or something, so you can sit there and be proud of yourself.
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0: Today's best country 105. Matt with you here. Oh, we're all getting tired of hearing about the tariffs. All the tariffs. It is awful the way the United States is treating us, but they're coming into effect apparently September 8th. And there's some bizarre stuff on the list of things that might go up in price. Milk and cream, that's a more serious one. But then there's some weird ones like hockey equipment and candles, fake beards, luggage and musical instrument cases, brewery machines. Well, that last one, brewery machines, is upsetting because now it will cost more for your buddy to start brewing his own beer at home and then inviting you over for a homemade IPA, which tastes like trash. But you have to sit there and drink their swill while they spend 40 minutes talking about how it took three batches to get the flavor right. And you're thinking, oh, God, just get me out of here.
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5: Mostly cloudy today with showers throughout the day, high of about 19 degrees. Few showers through this evening, cloudy overnight tonight, low near 14. Mix of sun and cloud tomorrow, small chance of showers in the morning, but clearing throughout the afternoon, high of around 22. Humidex making it feel slightly warmer.

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Bailey Zimmerman on today's Best Country, Country 105. Shaboozy on the way. Josh Ross coming up. First, here's Jake Owen. Down to the honky-tonk.

0: 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It's very nice. 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
3: Cloud and showers throughout the day today, reaching a high of around 19 degrees. A few showers through this evening, cloudy overnight tonight, low near 14. Mix of sun and cloud for tomorrow, chance of showers in the morning, but clearing in the afternoon to a high of around 22, feeling warmer with the humidity.

0: Today's best country, Country 105. Matt with you here. Now, I worry that robots will eventually take over the world because they're getting better than us at a lot of different things. The latest thing, running fast. The World Humanoid Robot Games happened over the weekend. It's called the Robot Olympics, and a robot ran the 100-meter race in 9.39 seconds and beat Usain Bolt's record of 9.58 seconds. So this robot beat the fastest man alive at running. My goodness. This robot beat Jamaica at running. And that's like their thing. They're so good at that. And I worry, like, what are they going to take from Canadians? What do we do good? Well, we do drinking good. Hey, that's something they can never take from us because a robot doesn't need to drink. So we'll always have that.
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0: 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Matt with you here. 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I'm bringing it up because it was recalled due to rubber pieces. That's what the FDA said, due to pieces of rubber possibly being in the hockey ice cream. Well, they got to do something with the old pucks.
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3: Mostly cloudy today with showers throughout the day, high of about 19 degrees. Few showers through this evening, cloudy overnight tonight, low near 14. Mix of sun and cloud tomorrow, small chance of showers in the morning, but clearing throughout the afternoon, high of around 22. Humidex making it feel slightly warmer.

Montana sky. 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London, Paris, paradise. But ain't got much memory of the scenes. 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And damn, babe.

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Darius Rucker, Wagon Wheel on Country 105, today's best country. Country singer Kacey Musgraves. She was all over the news on the weekend because she has something interesting that she comes out on during her concerts. And it's interesting. We'll tell you coming up after Lainey Wilson and Ella Langley. First Year's James Barker Band.

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Country superstar Kacey Musgraves. Now, she kicked off her middle of nowhere tour this weekend.

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5: Cloud and showers throughout the day today, reaching a high of around 19 degrees. A few showers through this evening. Cloudy overnight tonight, low near 14. Mix of sun and cloud for tomorrow. Chance of showers in the morning, but clearing in the afternoon to a high of around 22. Feeling warmer with the humidity.

Why? How did I get so ill?

0: Today's best country, Country 105. Matt with you here. There's a very smart 5-year-old over in Calgary. His name is Ali, and he's definitely smarter than me and probably you as well. He was recently tested by the IQ group Mensa. 100 is the average score, but this kid, this 5-year-old, scored 160, which is in the top 2% of people in the world. And he's 5. Insane, right? This kid could go to university tomorrow. Most kids don't even know how to read at 5. And this kid could be a doctor? Well, at least he's Canadian. They can't say we're not smart up here in Canada.
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0: Today's best country, Country 105. Matt with you here. If you're getting older like me, you might remember back in the 80s and 90s, Columbia House Record Club. Did you ever join the club and get the 12 CDs or 12 tapes? I think they even did 8-track at one point. You could get them for 1 cent, a whole record collection for a penny. It was the most magical thing, but there was a catch. The catch was that you would buy one at regular price every month after that for a couple years, but no one ever did. Everyone just got the free CDs, and then occasionally we would get a letter saying, you owe us money and we're going to sue you or something, but no one ever did. You can't sue 6 million some odd people who are part of the club here in Canada. And so we thought we would get away from it. There was fear maybe that lawyers or police would show up on our doorstep. And if you are still living with that fear, I have good news. Columbia House Record Club is officially out of business. Columbia House is shutting down. So you did it. You're off the hook.
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5: Cloudy for the rest of our day today with showers on and off throughout as well. Temperature steady near 19 degrees. For tonight, some clouds and showers this evening, but clearing overnight to a low near 14. Mix of sun and cloud tomorrow. Small chance of showers in the morning. Clearing up in the afternoon to a high of 22. Feeling a little bit warmer with the humidity.

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Today's Best Country, Country 105. It's a Monday afternoon. I know, a terrible way to spend one-seventh of your life, isn't it? John Pardee in a heartache on the dance floor.

0: Today's Best Country, Country 105. There's Nate Smith in A World on Fire. It's a Monday, August the 24th. Today is National Waffle Day today.
1: Hey, honey.
2: What do you want?
1: What's the best part of a waffle?
2: I don't know.
1: The W. Because without it, it's just awful.
0: Yeah, so is that joke. How are you at playing Uno? The UNO Championships will be held in Los Angeles November the 11th. There's seven contestants up for grabs for $50,000. Practice your UNO with the kids today. And Larry the Cable Guy, not doing well. He was rushed to hospital for an appendicitis. The 63-year-old comedian had an emergency surgery. He's back home. He's recovering right now.
3: My wife used to have a breast pump, and she'd pump bottles. One time she said, hey, you want to taste that? No. She's like, why, it's better for you than cow's milk. Look, I've been on cow's milk for some 50-odd years. I'm doing pretty good. All right. Only people I've ever seen drink your milk poop their pants 8 times a day.
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5: Some of that road work that's been causing major delays out there over the past few weeks has been slowed down today because of the rain. So right now, everything moving not too bad along your main roads, including Highway 9, 89, 10, and 124.
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5: Mostly cloudy for the rest of the day today, along with a chance of some showers. Temperature steady near 19 degrees. A few showers ending this evening, and then cloudy overnight tonight, low near 14. Mix of sun and cloud for tomorrow. Chance of showers in the morning, clearing in the afternoon. High around 22, feeling warmer with the humidity.

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0: Today's Best Country, Country 105. There's Luke Combs, Where the Wild Things Are. It's Monday afternoon. Don't let the kids hear the story. Detroit Public Schools Community District is expanding a cash incentive program to boost student turnout amidst high rates of chronic absenteeism. High schoolers will continue to get $100 a week for perfect attendance. Middle schoolers will get $50. Officials hope that the financial and transportation initiatives will significantly lower the district's 61% chronic absenteeism rate. Country 105 traffic.
1: Some of that road work that's been causing major delays out there over the past few weeks has been slowed down today because of the rain. So right now, everything moving not too bad along your main roads, including Highway 9, 89, 10, and 124.
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1: Cloudy for the rest of our day today with showers on and off throughout as well. Temperature steady near 19 degrees. For tonight, some clouds and showers this evening, but clearing overnight to a low near 14. Mix of sun and cloud tomorrow. Small chance of showers in the morning. Clearing up in the afternoon to a high of 22. Feeling a little bit warmer with the humidity.

0: today's Best Country, Country 105. Riley Green and Think As You Drunk. It is a Monday afternoon. I'm Paul Lang. I've been telling you about this for a while. It's a great show. You got to take it in. It is the Falls View event in Niagara Falls coming up on September the 8th through the 20th. A great lineup. Jake Owen, John Pardee, Dustin Lynch, Brooks and Dunn. It's happening, like I say, next month, September the 18th through the 20th. The link is up on our website at Country 105. Check it in. You could be heading to Niagara Falls.
1: Niagara Falls. 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I hit him. I bumped him. I bumped him faces and I knocked him down.
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day, Potts Farm was a place to go. 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Light the bonfire and call the girls. King and the can and the Marlboro man. Jack and Jim were a few good men. 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I'm tired of talking, man. Y'all ain't listening. Them old

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3: Good afternoon, I'm Phil DeLand. Before your news, just checking your roads. Not too bad out there this afternoon. Only real slowdown appears to be the northbound 410 through Queen Street. Highway 9, 89, 10, and 124 around our listening area moving pretty well. If you see any issues on your drive, call us toll-free at 1-888-740-0105. Dufferin OPP continue to investigate after two separate but both serious collisions over the weekend. First, Dufferin OPP were called at about 4:30 a.m. yesterday morning to an area of County Road 18, Airport Road, and County Road 21. They say the driver of a sedan suffered serious injuries and had to be sent to a Toronto area trauma center, while the driver of the van that was involved was taken to a local hospital. Meanwhile, yesterday afternoon at about 4:30 p.m. on Highway 89 and the 4th line, there was a three-vehicle collision that sent seven people to hospital, two of them with serious injuries. Anybody that has information or dash cam footage in either case is asked to contact the OPP or Crime Stoppers. Lots to unpack after trade negotiations fell apart this past weekend. First, Ontario Premier Doug Ford has a strong opinion on those talks breaking down. Speaking to News Talk 1010 this morning, Ford says U.S. President Donald Trump can, quote, kiss my ass after Trump threatened further tariffs on the auto and steel sectors. Ford then headed to Hamilton, where he announced funding into that area. He had a simple message for the steel workers there and beyond.
4: Earlier today, I had the chance to meet with workers at the Fasco Steel Plant here in Hamilton. And my message to those workers is the same message I have for workers across Ontario. No matter what President Trump sends our way, we'll have your backs.
3: Ford also spoke to the Associated Press today, saying he's ready to cut off electricity and critical minerals to the United States if things escalate. Meanwhile, J.D. Vance has started to point the finger at Mark Carney for things falling apart. Vance says Canada was the one who came in with a, quote, bunch of unreasonable last-minute demands. Speaking to reporters from Maine, Vance added that they expect fairness in any trade policy. The Prime Minister, meanwhile, has said that even after progress was made in recent weeks, it was all undone in the end. Carney added that the country could not accept what the U.S. had to offer, nor could Canada give away what they asked for. Earlier today, Donald Trump threatened to increase tariffs on all cars and trucks by 50% next year. Mark Carney also says when it comes to those U.S. tariffs, Canada is going to be in it for a while.
5: The new U.S. tariffs are designed to hurt us and divide us. They're a miscalculation. They're a miscalculation because Canadians will always take care of each other.
3: Talks broke down this weekend, as I mentioned, that were meant to stop the U.S. from imposing new tariffs by September 8th. In sports this hour, it's an off day for the Blue Jays. They'll host the Royals tomorrow night with Max Scherzer getting the start. Toronto is 1.5 games back of the final wildcard spot in the American League. That's news and sports. Your forecast is coming up next.
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3: Cloudy for the rest of our day today with showers on and off throughout as well. Temperature steady near 19 degrees. For tonight, some clouds and showers this evening, but clearing overnight to a low near 14. Mix of sun and cloud tomorrow. Small chance of showers in the morning. Clearing up in the afternoon to a high of 22. Feeling a little bit warmer with the humidity. Right now in Alliston, it's 20. In Orangeville, it's 18. And in Shelburne, it's 19. I'm Phil DeLand. Now you're up to date.
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Today's Best Country, Country 105. We've still got a couple of weeks, 2 weeks tomorrow before we send the kids back to school, but there's a lot of pressure on moms and dads already. We get to it in about 6 minutes' time.

0: Today's Best Country, Country 105. There's Chase Kastner and Don't Tell My Mama. How you doing? It's a Monday afternoon. 2 weeks tomorrow, the kids go back to school. There's a new survey out by I Am Road Smart. It reveals that 90% of parents have encountered a road rager during a school run. 30% of parents say that their children have nearly been hit by another car during the school run. Here's the thing, though. Is your kid running out in between traffic? Are you letting the kid out in traffic, or is it the other car? Who do we have to blame here? 71% of parents say school drop-offs are stressful. You should drive the bus. And 35% of parents say that they feel rushed when dropping their kids off at school. Well, a couple of things. Go early, or have them catch the bus, or if they're close enough, have them walk. Country.
1: Not too bad out there this afternoon. Only real slowdown appears to be the northbound 410 through Queen Street. Highway 9, 89, 10, and 124 around our listening area moving pretty well.
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1: Mostly cloudy for the rest of the day today, along with a chance of some showers. Temperature steady near 19 degrees. A few showers ending this evening, and then cloudy overnight tonight, low near 14. Mix of sun and cloud for tomorrow. Chance of showers in the morning, clearing in the afternoon. High around 22, feeling warmer with the humidity.

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0: Today's Best Country, Country 105. Dustin Lynch, that Chevrolet, regardless whether you're driving a Chevrolet or Ford or whatever the case may be, Consumer Reports has officially stopped recommending electric scooters due to dramatic use in injuries and higher top speeds. If you're driving, look, I'll share the road with anybody, cyclists, whatever, but these scooters scare me because they're wobbly. Safety data shows that the scooter injuries in the U.S., now I mind you, it's in the U.S., I get it, but still, 10,000, just over 10,000 in 2017 injuries. In 2024, 80,000. Testing experts attribute the increased risk to higher speed, some reaching 28 miles an hour, and the upright standing posture that makes head-first falls more likely. That's the thing, that you hit a bump with that thing, you're gone, you're flying. Even their own expert tester sustained injuries during the recent evaluations, despite wearing protective gear like helmets and wrist guards. And I, like I said, I'll share the road. Here's the other thing. You can't use the lane that you're driving in and then decide, oh, I'm going to take the sidewalk for a couple of blocks and then come back. Pick a lane.
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2: Country 105 traffic. Regular commuter slowdowns this evening. Northbound 410 heavy, 407 through Sandalwood Parkway. Northbound 400 slow through Highway 9. Highway 9 westbound slow 400 on and off through Highway 27. The stretch along Highway 10 between 109 and Hockley Road through Orangeville also heavy this evening, and things are starting to slow as you head into Shelburne along Main Street between 124 and Owen Sound Street.
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2: Cloudy for the rest of our day today with showers on and off throughout as well. Temperature steady near 19 degrees. For tonight, some clouds and showers this evening, but clearing overnight to a low near 14. Mix of sun and cloud tomorrow, small chance of showers in the morning, clearing up in the afternoon to a high of 22, feeling a little bit warmer with the humidity.

0: Today's Best Country, Country 105. There's Dean Brody and boys. It's a Monday afternoon. I don't see the humor in this nearly as much as I think the women see the humor in this. I'm not sure where the joke is.
1: So I have an almost 444-month-old husband at home, and he's been hitting all of his milestones. The one that we're still having trouble with is finding things that are located right in front of us. So if any of y'all have husbands around the same age and you have anything that might help, please let me know. I will be reaching out to his pediatrician for advice as well.
0: But quit moving his stuff around. 444 months. I laughed at that today when I saw that. 444 months. I had to go do the division. It's 37 years.
2: We're talking with Kyle Seebeck, MP for Dufferin Caledon. Kyle, are you hosting any events this summer?
3: Yeah, I'm having my second annual community barbecue. And this year, actually, we're going to have it in Shelburne. Last year we were in Bolton, but we thought we'd mix it up.
2: Can you share any details about it?
3: On Saturday, September 12th, 11:30 to 1:30, Fiddle Park in Shelburne. So please come on out, say hello, grab a hot dog, grab a hamburger, something to drink, and have some great conversation.
2: If people would like to RSVP, how can they do that or get in touch with you?
3: We'd love it if people RSVP'd so we can make sure we have enough food. 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
2: Good evening. I'm Phil DeLand. Before your news, just a quick check on your roads. Regular commuter slowdowns this evening. Northbound 410 heavy, 407 through Sandalwood Parkway. Northbound 400 slow through Highway 9. Highway 9 westbound slow 400 on and off through Highway 27. The stretch along Highway 10 between 109 and Hockley Road through Orangeville also heavy this evening. And things are starting to slow as you head into Shelburne along Main Street between 124 and Owen Sound Street. If you see any issues on your drive, call us toll free at 1-888-740-0105. Police continue to ask for witnesses or dash cam footage following a pair of serious collisions in the area yesterday. A two-vehicle collision happened in Malmer at about 4:30 a.m. yesterday morning on County Road 18, Airport Road, and County Road 21. The driver of the sedan suffered serious injuries and had to be sent to a Toronto area trauma center. The driver of the van, meanwhile, was taken to a local hospital. And then about 12 hours later at 4:30 p.m., Dufferin OPP were called to Highway 89 and the 4th line for a three-vehicle collision. Seven people had to be sent to hospital, two of them with serious injuries. Again, in both cases, police are asking anybody with dash cam footage or who have witnessed the incidents to contact them or Crime Stoppers. Few stories surrounding the collapse of trade talks over the weekend. First, Doug Ford has been making the rounds with strong opinions on the escalating trade war and those negotiations. This morning on News Talk 1010, he said President Trump can, quote, kiss my ass after Trump said that he'd add more tariffs to steel and auto next year. Then he spoke to the Associated Press saying he's ready and willing to cut hydro to states that Ontario sends electricity to. Ford then headed off to Hamilton, where he spoke to steel workers and addressed the federal government and the people of Canada.
3: And he has my full support to hit back tariff for tariff, dollar for dollar. But let's be clear, this will not be easy. To stand up for Canada, to stand up against President Trump, we have to withstand the economic pain that will come with this fight.
2: The federal government says it plans to match U.S. tariffs dollar for dollar after Labor Day. They say they'll target steel, dairy, appliances, agricultural equipment, and electronics. Mark Carney, meanwhile, went on to say that Canada's going to be in this for a while.
4: The new U.S. tariffs are designed to hurt us and divide us. They're a miscalculation. They're a miscalculation because Canadians will always take care of each other.
2: As mentioned, talks broke down earlier this weekend, Canada walking away from that deal. In sports this hour, the Blue Jays have the day off. They take on the Royals from home tomorrow. Max Scherzer will get the start for the Jays. Toronto is 1.5 games back of the final wild card spot in the American League. That's news and sports. Your forecast is coming up next.
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2: Cloud and showers through this evening. Temperature steady near 19 degrees. Cloudy overnight tonight, low near 14. Some cloud and showers tomorrow morning. Mix of sun and cloud by tomorrow afternoon. High around 22. Feeling a little bit warmer with the humidity. Right now it's 19 in Alliston, 18 in Orangeville, and 19 in Shelburne. I'm Phil DeLand. 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

0: Today's Best Country, Country 105, Zach Topf and South of Sanity. It's a Monday afternoon, August the 24th, 129 days remaining until the end of the year. Back on this day in 1853, potato chips were invented. Well, we've got to celebrate. Grab a bag today. I was on this day in 89. Pete Rose was banned from baseball for gambling. I wouldn't have guessed it was that far back. I really wouldn't have. The NFL suspended Michael Vick without pay for his involvement in dogfighting on this day in 07. I do remember that. And just last year, a Luke Skywalker action figure was auctioned off for $161,000. It shows Luke carrying a lightsaber. I'm going out on a limb here, but I'm guessing single? Country 105 traffic.
1: Regular commuter slowdowns this evening. Northbound 410 heavy, 407 through Sandalwood Parkway. Northbound 400 slow through Highway 9. Highway 9 westbound slow 400 on and off through Highway 27. The stretch along Highway 10 between 109 and Hockley Road through Orangeville also heavy this evening, and things are starting to slow as you head into Shelburne along Main Street between 124 and Owen Sound Street.
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0: Today's Best Country, Country 105 and Jelly Roll and Save Me. It's a Monday afternoon, August the 24th, celebrating birthdays today. He was the narrator for the Harry Potter movies. He also does a lot of great British TV shows. Stephen Fry is celebrating his birthday. He's 69 today. From Police Academy and as well, Three Men and a Baby. He's turned 68 today. Steve Guttenberg celebrating his birthday. And from the Baltimore Orioles, he turned 66. Cal Ripken Jr. celebrating his birthday. If you know somebody celebrating a birthday, send it to us. 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
1: Regular commuter slowdowns this evening. Northbound 410 heavy, 407 through Sandalwood Parkway. Northbound 400 slow through Highway 9. Highway 9 westbound slow 400 on and off through Highway 27. The stretch along Highway 10 between 109 and Hockley Road through Orangeville also heavy this evening, and things are starting to slow as you head into Shelburne along Main Street between 124 and Owen Sound Street.
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1: Cloudy for the rest of our day today with showers on and off throughout as well. Temperature steady near 19 degrees. For tonight, some clouds and showers this evening, but clearing overnight to a low near 14. Mix of sun and cloud tomorrow. Small chance of showers in the morning. Clearing up in the afternoon to a high of 22. Feeling a little bit warmer with the humidity.

0: Today's Best Country, Country 105, Josh Ross, and Leave Me Too. It's a Monday afternoon, and I'm out of here. Have yourself a great night, all right? Casey Clark and Sash are coming in next. It'll be me and you tomorrow at 3, right here on Country 105.
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3: Good evening, I'm Phil DeLand. Before your news, just checking your roads. Downtown Shelburne remains quite slow between William Street and Owen Sound Street, and southbound on Owen Sound from 1st down to Main Street. There's road work in that area causing those delays. Same with Main Street near Centennial. There's a lane restriction there causing issues. In terms of commuter traffic, northbound 400, slow through Highway 9 and Highway 88. 410 northbound, heavy 407 through Queen Street. If you see any issues on your drive, call us toll-free at 1-888-740-0105. Dufferin OPP continue to investigate after two separate but both serious collisions over the weekend. First, Dufferin OPP were called at about 4:30 a.m. yesterday morning to an area of County Road 18, Airport Road, and County Road 21. They say the driver of a sedan suffered serious injuries and had to be sent to a Toronto area trauma center, while the driver of the van that was involved was taken to a local hospital. Meanwhile, yesterday afternoon at about 4:30 p.m. on Highway 89 in the 4th line, there was a three-vehicle collision that sent 7 people to hospital, 2 of them with serious injuries. Anybody that has information or dash cam footage in either case is asked to contact the OPP or Crime Stoppers. Lots to unpack after trade negotiations fell apart this past weekend. First, Ontario Premier Doug Ford has a strong opinion on those talks breaking down. Speaking to News Talk 1010 this morning, Ford says U.S. President Donald Trump can, quote, kiss my ass after Trump threatened further tariffs on the auto and steel sectors. Ford then headed to Hamilton, where he announced funding into that area. He had a simple message for the steel workers there and beyond.
4: Earlier today, I had the chance to meet with workers at the Fasco steel plant here in Hamilton. And my message to those workers is the same message I have for workers across Ontario. No matter what President Trump sends our way, we'll have your backs.
3: Ford also spoke to the Associated Press today, saying he's ready to cut off electricity and critical minerals to the United States if things escalate. Meanwhile, J.D. Vance has started to point the finger at Mark Carney for things falling apart. Vance says Canada was the one who came in with a, quote, bunch of unreasonable last-minute demands. Speaking to reporters from Maine, Vance added that they expect fairness in any trade policy. The Prime Minister, meanwhile, has said that even after progress was made in recent weeks, it was all undone in the end. Carney added that the country could not accept what the U.S. had to offer, nor could Canada give away what they asked for. Earlier today, Donald Trump threatened to increase tariffs on all cars and trucks by 50% next year. Mark Carney also says when it comes to those U.S. tariffs, Canada is going to be in it for a while.
5: The new U.S. tariffs are designed to hurt us and divide us. They're a miscalculation. They're a miscalculation because Canadians will always take care of each other.
3: Talks broke down this weekend, as I mentioned, that were meant to stop the U.S. from imposing new tariffs by September 8th. In sports this hour, it's an off day for the Blue Jays. They'll host the Royals tomorrow night with Max Scherzer getting the start. Toronto is 1.5 games back of the final wildcard spot in the American League. That's news and sports. Your forecast is coming up next.
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2: Country 105 weather.
3: Some cloud and showers through this evening. Temperature steady near 19 degrees. Overnight tonight, a few more clouds and a low near 14. For tomorrow morning, we'll have some clouds, small chance of showers, but a mix of sun and cloud by the afternoon. A high of around 22 on the day, feeling warmer with the humidity. Right now in Alliston, it's 17, currently 18 in Orangeville, and in Shelburne, it's also 18. I'm Phil DeLand, and now you're up to date.
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0: 1-800-990-2448. Good to have you along. On the way, it's the good stuff, good feeling story. She saved a bird. Now she's part of the flock.
4: Oh, that is so cute.
0: This is a really cute story.
4: Yeah.
0: And it'll go to show you how smart crows are.
4: Oh, they are so smart.
0: Also, this woman's gone viral for taking towels off of people's sun loungers.
4: Yeah, and we see that all the time on vacation at all-inclusive resorts. 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
5: Downtown Shelburne remains quite slow between William Street and Owen Sound Street, and southbound on Owen Sound from 1st down to Main Street. There's road work in that area causing those delays. Same with Main Street near Centennial. There's a lane restriction there causing issues. In terms of commuter traffic, northbound 400, slow through Highway 9 and Highway 88. 410 northbound, heavy 407 through Queen Street.
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1: Yeah, man, that's the good stuff.
0: This is where we celebrate amazing things that are happening in nature. We call this the good stuff. Her name is Leah Wilson. She's from Vancouver Island. She was walking through the hood one day, and she noticed a whole murder of crows circling and dive-bombing this one house.
2: Ooh, that's kind of scary.
0: She says, yeah, something's wrong here.
2: Yeah.
0: This is weird. Turns out a young crow was trapped up in the roof gutter. Leah didn't have a ladder. She's like, I don't know what I'm going to do. Then she noticed, wait a second, there's a fire truck over there.
3: And I was like, hey, you look like you want to save a crow today. Firefighters that were so gracious and wonderful. Just, my heart was so full.
0: Imagine you're a firefighter and this lady walks up and says, hey, do you want to rescue a crow? And they're like, sure, why not?
2: Do I?
0: They actually got the bird down. Leah drove the bird to a wildlife vet. On the ride over, though, something wild happened.
3: He latched onto my finger and held on. And that was life-changing.
0: Can you imagine?
2: Oh.
0: If you see the video, the crow's sitting there and it's like, cluck.
2: Right, like with on its talons?
0: Yeah, just cluck.
2: Aww.
0: After the crow recovered and was released, Leah was walking again in her hood with her dog. And a crow flew down and dropped a little feather bundle at her feet.
3: When I was going for my walk with my dog, a crow flew down and dropped this beautiful feather bundle at my feet. I was like, wow, this crow gave me a thank you gift.
0: Absolutely.
2: Oh my gosh.
0: Like, thank you for helping our little buddy.
2: That is so cute. Crows are smart.
0: They're super smart, right?
2: Yeah.
0: Then came more gifts. A stick that's shaped like a little axe. More moss, tiny offerings from the local flock. Now, the crows follow her every morning on her walk. That is like crazy. She's the crow lady in the neighborhood. And she actually noticed the crow that was rescued because it has a little band on his leg.
2: Oh, yeah, it would, yeah.
0: And she's like, hi, little buddy. Hope you're feeling good.

0: 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Hey, it's Rod West. I'll be there live on Country 105 Saturday from 10 to 2. 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
7: Cloud and showers through this evening. Temperature steady near 19 degrees. Cloudy overnight tonight, low near 14. Some cloud and showers tomorrow morning. Mix of sun and cloud by tomorrow afternoon. High around 22. Feeling a little bit warmer with the humidity

0: This is A Fresh Pick, where we highlight a rising talent.
1: From Georgetown, Ontario, Tommy Belmont got his start in music thanks to a grandmother who lovingly capitalized on a young boy being able to carry a tune. Tommy found himself as a natural on stage. Early in his career, you'd find Tommy fronting rock bands. He then moved on to hip-hop. Now, with his country debut, Tommy Belmont with Ghost.

0: Country 105, playing today's best country. Okay, good to have you along. I think if you've ever been to an all-inclusive resort, you'll really identify with this story.
1: Yeah, a woman posted this video of her walking around an empty pool deck at an all-inclusive resort. She was removing all the towels that people like to put out on chairs to reserve them, right? We see this all the time at resorts like this. So in the caption, the woman also said, some people would hog the chairs all week, like leaving none for the people that were actually at the pool. She feels like people shouldn't be able to reserve chairs while they're sleeping in their room or out shopping.
0: Right.
1: It's okay to do it if you quickly need to go to the bathroom or run up and grab some food. But if you're gone for hours at a time, it's not fair. Again, we all see this all the time. And she was saying that, you know, I'm just having a little bit of fun. But it's definitely
0: fun. How's that fun?
1: Well, that's the thing, is it's really divided the internet because some people are calling her a hero. You know what I mean?
0: We went to the resort in Mexico and I felt like it was my job to get up at about 4:30 in the morning.
1: No way.
0: So that I could go down to the pool deck and reserve the loungers. And I felt bad that I was doing that. So I would sleep there.
1: Really?
0: Yeah. Oh, I'd get dressed and go down there.
1: And you were allowed to be out there that early?
0: Oh, yeah. People are out there, at 5 o'clock doing their thing. Yeah.
1: The resort I've been at, they did not allow that.
0: Yeah. So I was there. I had my book. Like, I was ready for the day.
1: Holy cow.
0: But then I had, enough chairs for the fam to come down and join me.
1: How many chairs did you have to reserve?
0: Boy, there was a bunch.
1: No.
0: Yeah. So
1: see, that I think is
0: that was the laws of the jungle back then.
1: I know. I think that's another sticking point too, is when you're reserving chairs and you're reserving like 12. I think that's
0: easy.
1: Easy.
0: Yeah.
1: You were that guy.
0: Two families, of course.
1: Mm-mm.
0: Two families.
1: Can't do that.
0: Yeah. No, laws of the jungle. Amanda, you know what I'm saying? What do you think?
2: You know what? I'm going to say camping rules apply. Move your meat, lose your seat.
0: Whoa. Okay. Where am I taking? Maybe I shouldn't ask, but I will. Where am I taking my meat?
1: Yeah.
2: No, if your butt ain't in it.
0: Oh.
2: Then, yeah.
0: I thought we were roasting hot dogs or something.
2: No. If your butt's not in the seat,
0: you don't
2: get it.
0: Well, that's not fair.
2: Of course it is. Why should you reserve a chair for 3 hours while you're back napping in your hotel?
0: Well, what about if I need to go pee?
2: Okay, well, going pee is a different story, but you could have a, like, back in 10 minutes sign.
1: Yeah.
0: All right, okay. So what is the time limit that both of you would be fine with?
2: Half hour.
1: Yeah, about that.
0: A half hour.
1: I'd maybe even say an hour. Maybe if you quickly went to get lunch.
0: Okay. So 1 hour is fine.
1: Yeah.
2: Yeah.
0: Or I have to make an announcement to the rest of the pool.
1: You don't have to go that far.
0: Hear ye, hear ye. I am abandoning this lounger for 1 hour.
1: But fear not. I will be back.
0: I will be back after I get through the buffet. Country 105 traffic.
3: Downtown Shelburne remains quite slow between Williams Street and Owen Sound Street, and southbound on Owen Sound from 1st down to Main Street. There's road work in that area causing those delays. Same with Main Street near Centennial. There's a lane restriction there causing issues. In terms of commuter traffic, northbound 400, slow through Highway 9 and Highway 88. 410 northbound, heavy 407 through Queen Street.
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0: Today's Best Country, Country 105. If you just popped in, we're talking about the rules of the jungle at a lot of all-inclusive resorts about putting the towel and reserving the lounger. This woman has gone viral because she was taking them off.
1: Yeah, and so some people are saying, oh my goodness, you're a hero, because people shouldn't be reserving those loungers, especially if you reserve it at the beginning of the day and then you go off resort and you're shopping for like 4 or 5 hours. I get that that's irritating.
0: Yeah.
1: But some other people are also saying, you know what, girl, you're on vacation. Like, it's not your job to be this, like, vigilante and
0: Constable
1: go around.
0: Responsible.
1: Yeah, exactly. Yeah. So, like, chill out, especially if there's other chairs that you can easily go to. Why are you ruining everybody else's fun?
0: And can I just say, let's put some blame on the resort.
1: Yeah, that's what some people are saying as well. Like, maybe they need to do
0: sure
1: a better job of monitoring how those loungers get allocated.
0: Sure they do. Mm-hmm. Maybe they get assigned considering to where the proximity of your suite is and or room. Like, if you are in the presidential suite, okay, guess what? You're going to get these ones all week long.
1: Yeah, because you're paying a little more for
0: but
1: sure.
0: But if I'm in a studio that looks the back of the parking lot, back into the brick wall, you know, I'm probably way back. I'm a couple rows off of the pool.
1: So you think it should be a tiered system?
0: Well, it's a tiered system for the rooms.
1: Yeah, okay.
0: You know, so why not? Maybe. Carry it onto the pool deck, baby.
1: All right.
0: All right.
1: Love it.
0: Let's go. That's when the pool's a loser. You know, I'm that guy.
1: Great.
0: Stay away from him, honey.
1: Please. Why is he here by himself?
0: Cannonball. Okay.
1: He just shows up to yell at people.
0: Yeah. What kind of room are you in? Yeah, you know, I know. It doesn't make a lot of sense if you're on your own. No, that's fair. That's fair. Brad, is she a hero or a villain?
2: Oh, I'd say a hero. Absolutely.
0: Wow.
2: It's like running. It's like the stampede at music festival when everybody runs flat out to put their chairs out.
1: Yeah.
0: Yeah.
2: Same thing.
0: Yeah, it is the same thing.
2: No way.
0: Yeah,
2: you know, because it's just a stampede. Nope. No, clean start for everybody.
1: Oh, I like that. I like that idea. Clean start. Because, yeah, people reserve their chairs. And I get it if you're maybe like, oh, I'm going to sit here and I need to quickly run up to my room to get sunscreen or whatever.
0: Yeah.
1: But then a lot of people will reserve their spots and then go shopping for like 5 hours. It's not fair.
0: Yeah.
2: Now, if it's a clothing optional location, I endorse the towel.
1: Towels need to be there at all times. 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
5: Some cloud and showers through this evening. Temperature steady near 19 degrees. Overnight tonight, a few more clouds and a low near 14. For tomorrow morning, we'll have some clouds, small chance of showers, but a mix of sun and cloud by the afternoon. A high of around 22 on the day, feeling warmer with the humidity.

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0: It's 1-800-990-2448 to get a hold of us. Minutes one at 10 questions, 60 seconds coming up. It will be the passable version.
4: Yeah, so if you don't know an answer right away, you think you might need a little bit more time, you can say pass. And if we have enough time before the 60 seconds is up, we'll go back to those pass questions.
0: Oh, we'll play with our friend Rachel coming up. Congratulations and celebrate. It's Belly Button Day. It's global Belly Button Day. Everybody on the planet is celebrating belly buttons because for the most part, unless you got it surgically removed, we all got one.
4: And it should be a global celebration, should it not be?
0: Yes, of course.
4: Yes.
0: How would you like to celebrate Belly Button Day? Okay, so that's coming up.
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1: Minute to win it.
0: Minute to win it, 10 questions, 60 seconds with Rochelle. Rochelle, we're going to play the passable version of the game, which means if you don't automatically have an answer to one of the questions, use the word pass. We'll go on to the next question. And if we have enough time, we'll get back to those past questions. Remember, though, the first answer you give us is the answer we got to take, okay?
2: Okay. So I can have 10 passes? That's cool.
0: If you want, you can pass through the whole thing.
3: Okay.
2: I'm ready.
3: You're good to go. All right. Timer will start after I finish reading the first question. What is the ninth letter of the alphabet?
2: I.
3: What country would you find the tourist attraction Big Ben?
2: London, England.
3: A double Windsor is a way to style what clothing accessory?
2: Pass.
3: Yankee, kidney, and green are types of what?
2: Beans.
3: What is the square root of 36?
2: Pass.
3: Who famously voiced Woody in the Toy Story movies?
2: Tom Hanks.
3: Which actor won the Academy Award for his portrayal of Forrest Gump?
2: Tom Hanks.
3: Which province has the license plate that says Land of the Living Skies?
2: Pass.
3: With the exception of the goalkeeper, what body part is not allowed to touch the ball in soccer?
2: Hands. Oh, for Pete's sake.
0: That's my mom, Linda. She's a single mom of six.
2: Oh, for Pete's sake.
0: She'd always say that every time we ran out of time when we were doing Minute to Win It at home.
3: Do you guys play that a lot?
0: That's how I grew up on it.
2: That wasn't bad.
0: Yeah, no, it was pretty good. Rochelle, we appreciate you. Thanks for playing.
3: Thanks.
2: Thanks so much.
0: All right, see you later. Let's go over to Stephanie. You ready?
4: Yeah.
0: All right. Same rules apply. The passable rule, which is if you don't have an answer, just say pass. We'll move on. And by the way, the first answer you give us is the answer we got to take. Okay?
3: All right. What's the ninth letter of the alphabet?
4: I.
3: What country would you find the tourist attraction Big Ben?
4: London.
3: Okay, double Windsor. A double Windsor is a way to style what clothing accessory?
4: Beans.
3: Sorry?
4: Can you ask the question again?
3: A double Windsor is a way to style what clothing accessory? Yankee, kidney, and green are types of what?
4: Beans.
3: What is the square root of 36? Who famously voiced Woody in the Toy Story movies? Which actor won the Academy Award for his portrayal of Forrest Gump? Which province has a license plate that says Land of the Living Skies?
0: Okay, Stephanie.
2: Oh, for Pete's sake.
0: I think we had some audio issues there, too, that probably slowed you down a little bit. But, well, listen, we appreciate you.
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7: Cloud and showers through this evening. Temperature steady near 19 degrees. Cloudy overnight tonight, low near 14. Some cloud and showers tomorrow morning. Mix of sun and cloud by tomorrow afternoon. High around 22. Feeling a little bit warmer with the humidity.

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0: Country 105, playing today's best country. It is Global Belly Button Day. 90% of people have the innies, 10% have the outies. Studies show as well that if you have an innie, you have about 2,300 different kinds of bacteria.
1: Isn't there like a, I don't know what the word would be for it, but an innie outie, like where you're kind of halfway in the middle?
0: Oh, you're half and half?
1: Yeah.
0: Maybe it's a soft innie.
1: Or a hard outie.
0: Or a hard outie.
1: No.
0: Yeah.
1: This is...
0: Or maybe it's a soft outie and a hard innie.
1: Yeah.
0: Yeah, I think it's the reverse.
1: This is my nightmare right now. I hate talking about belly buttons.
0: Guess what? No two belly buttons are the same.
1: Oh, yeah. It's kind of like fingerprints.
0: Yeah, right?
1: I 100% believe that. Yeah.
0: And that is so true here because Sasha's belly button is like, you're probably 9 inches in depth.
1: Don't you dare.
0: I don't know. You said you have a really deep
1: innie. I do. You know where I think my issue with belly buttons came from? I'm wondering, with your daughter, say,
0: yeah,
1: did it take a while for, you know how the umbilical cord,
0: yeah,
1: is black?
0: Yeah.
1: And it stays on the belly button for a while?
0: Yeah, and it drops off.
1: Yeah. Now, I have an older sister, so I obviously wasn't around when this was happening, but I remember looking at pictures of, mm-hmm, my sister. Hers took a long time to fall off.
0: Does she have an outie?
1: No, she has an innie as
0: does
1: well.
0: Does she, yeah?
1: But it took a long, and I just remember being so, like, weirded out by the whole concept of that black thing falling off.
0: I think mine was there, but it was either that or a cigarette. I'm not sure.
1: Ooh, how did that get there?
0: I'm not sure. Where's an ashtray? I'll just keep it right here. Kind of works. So I'm not sure.
1: I'm not even going to question that.
0: I don't know. So Brody, unscientific poll, innie or outie?
2: I think I have an innie.
1: You think? You don't know?
0: I kind of low-key love that you don't know.
2: Yeah, I don't think I've ever really paid attention.
0: I'm looking at mine right now. Mine's, what? We all have one.
1: I know.
0: You can look at yours if you want.
1: I don't want to.
0: I have my finger in mine right now. And
2: so you're an innie for sure.
0: I'm a total innie if I have my finger in it. You're right.
2: Yeah.
0: Poor people that don't have innies, eh? They can never stick their finger in their belly button. Come on now.
2: Yeah, exactly.
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0: Today's Best Country, Country 105. If you just jumped in, we are all celebrating because we all have one for the most part. It's Global Belly Button Day, and you can proudly show your belly button off today if you wish.
1: Or whenever you want.
0: I used to show it off all the time. Like, I had my belly button out yesterday. We went for a walk.
1: Ew, why?
0: No, we were in the pool.
1: Oh, okay. Same thing. That's okay.
0: Yeah, no, that's fine, right?
1: Yeah, you're allowed.
0: But what if I wore a crop top? That's fine.
1: Well, and that's what I was thinking when you said you used to show it off all the time. I was thinking back in your football days, you'd wear those, like, mesh crop tops that football players wear.
0: As you go on Friday Night Lights.
1: Yeah.
0: Coming at you. Oh, yeah. I was slick back then.
1: I'm sure you were.
0: I was super slick. Mm-hmm. A woman named Donna Kramph holds the record, rather, of the most blueberries she stuffed in her belly button.
1: Oh, you can make a record for anything, can't you?
0: 10.
1: It's too much.
0: Sasha told me she has one of the deepest belly buttons she knows.
1: I think so. I don't really go around looking at the depth of others, though.
0: No, but
1: so.
0: It probably comes up in conversation.
1: Sometimes it does.
0: Sure.
1: Yeah. I'm so uncomfortable, though. Yeah. I will tell you that right now.
0: Hey, where'd you get that ladder? Out of my belly button. Duh.
1: I do.
0: Yeah, well, yours is only a step ladder. I can reach the eaves troughs in mine.
1: Mm-mm.
0: No? But you have, like, it's deep, right?
1: Yeah.
0: Yeah, good. I have a shallow one. Easy maintenance.
1: That's good.
0: Yeah. Easy maintenance. Very
1: clean. I'm
0: proud
1: of you.
0: Average innie, though, can collect about 2,300 different kinds of bacteria.
1: Mm.
0: Yeah.
1: I don't like this.
0: This is valued information.
1: It's great. It's good to know.
0: Yeah. Amanda, innie or outie?
2: I'm an innie.
0: Uh-huh. Mm-hmm. You're part of the innie crowd. Got it.
1: Yeah. And belly buttons are very, very personal, right?
2: Very, very. Mine's even pierced, and I haven't changed my piercing in years.
1: Ooh.
0: Like, I don't know, y'all, when you say it's very personal, anything that's out in the open, you know, there's other things that I have covered up that I would probably suggest are more personal than my belly button.
2: Yeah, but you don't go walking up to people and poking them in the belly button.
1: Yeah, you don't do that.
0: Well, I don't go doing that with other things, too, that I have covered up, Amanda. Like, I would rather go up to somebody and poke them in the belly button that is exposed rather than anything else that's not. Fair?
2: Okay, you got me there.
0: Okay.
1: Yeah.
2: But still, there's no stuff in blueberries and belly buttons.
0: Hey, it was for a record.
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5: Some cloud and showers through this evening. Temperature steady near 19 degrees. Overnight tonight, a few more clouds and a low near 14. For tomorrow morning, we'll have some clouds, small chance of showers, but a mix of sun and cloud by the afternoon. A high of around 22 on the day, feeling warmer with the humidity.